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One more money, two for the show. Need to get around on that go-cat-go-cat-go. Step on my blue suede shoes. Make it to the family of my blue suede shoes. Back that up.

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Oh babe, I love that way you walk. How, how, how, how. How, how, how, how. I'll shoot you right now. 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Oh babe, I got a crazy. Yeah, yeah. Yeah, yeah. Wow! Oh, oh, oh. I love you, baby. God knows I do. I love you, baby. Like God knows I do. Take your love and baby one more time. Oh, do the stomp. Do the stomp. Oh, yeah. Oh, yeah. Oh, baby. Oh, baby. Yeah, yeah. Ouais, tout bien, bim, bim, bim, bim, bim, bim, bim, bim, bim, bim, bim, bim, bim, bim, bim, bim, bim, bim, bim, bim, bim, bim, bim, bim, bim, bim, bim, bim, bim, bim, bim, bim, bim, bim, bim, bim, bim, bim, bim, bim, bim, bim, bim, bim, bim, bim, bim, bim, bim, bim, bim, bim, bim, bim, bim, bim, bim, bim, bim, bim, bim, bim, bim, bim, bim, bim, bim, bim, bim, bim, bim, bim, bim, bim, bim, bim, bim, bim, bim, bim, bim, bim, bim, bim, bim, bim, bim, bim, bim, bim, bim, bim, bim, bim, bim, bim, bim, bim, bim, bim, bim, bim, bim, bim, bim, bim, bim, bim, bim, bim, bim, bim, bim, bim, bim, bim, 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
1: Vamos a ir a la música y este tema se lo dedico a mi pololo Martín que me está escuchando.
2: Well now, we call this the act of mating. But there are several other very important differences between human beings and animals that you should know about.